Wild. 95.5. Anyone go see the movie over the weekend? She's on the big screen now. Billie Eilish, Hit Me Hard and Soft, the movie in 3D. I saw it. Incredible.

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1: 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We do Waiting by the Phone every day. Why did somebody get ghosted?

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This girl's new ink, a little different than most of her tattoos. One of her kids, I think, was scribbling colored markers or crayons. And you know what? She was like, you know what? I want that on me, on my leg, tattooed.

0: The Palm Beach's number one hit music station, Wild 95.5. Oh my gosh, I totally forgot. We're back paying people. Again, every hour, 9 a.m. to 5 p.m. every weekday, your bills can get paid and you can get $1,000 just for listening to us. That's right. It's Matt Holiday, another winner from earlier. Your name is Giselle.
1: Oh, I did it.
0: She was pretty happy to win $1,000.
1: I won $1,000. This is so great. Oh, my gosh.
0: Pretty cool, right?
1: My daughter's about to graduate, and I'm planning her graduation party, and it's, like, literally costing, like,
0: a
1: wedding
0: bunch.
1: Prices.
0: Yeah, wedding prices for a graduation. Man, that's life, man. 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It's back tomorrow. The
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Wild 95.5, the Palm Beach's number one hit music station. So I asked this girl, Pink Pantherus, if there are any words, sayings that us Americans say that just give you the ick as a Brit. And Pink Pantherus said two words that I think I use at least 5, 6, 7 times a day. Go check out our iHeartRadio Instagram. You'll see what she said.

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1: 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We do Waiting by the Phone every day. Why did somebody get ghosted? We'll investigate, stay or go. Some relationship drama. 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

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Hey, if you got a request, please leave it so I can play it for you tonight. 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We'll do that in 10.

The Palm Beach's number one hit music station, Wild 95.5. It's Matt Holiday, and Bruno Mars is bringing all of his hits and the romantic tour to Hard Rock Stadium in September. 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

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I'm Matt, and get all the latest music news, concert info, and contests too at Wild 9.

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Well, if you have not seen the Devil Wears Prada 2 movie yet, I still need to catch up on the first. I know I'm the worst, but keep an ear out for this girl. Her voice, Sienna Spiro, pretty recognizable. Die on This Hill. She's on the soundtrack. Got me.

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Well, within reason. 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
1: Now, Fred Show is back tomorrow morning. We do waiting by the phone every day. Why did somebody get ghosted? We'll investigate, stay or go. Some relationship drama. 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

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Beyonce, Jonas Brothers, One Direction, Tate McRae, Nuff Said, just some of the artists that this guy writes for. Ryan Tedder, he's got his own band, Wonder Public. Let's throw it back with this classic. I'm holding

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1: 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It's Angelina. The new hit list. I love that Alex Warren is just kind of becoming the poster child of what a husband should be. This one's Fever Dream.

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1: The Fred Show is back tomorrow morning. We do Waiting by the Phone every day. Why did somebody get ghosted? We'll investigate stay or go. Some relationship drama. 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
1: Now, Fred Show is back tomorrow morning. We do Waiting by the Phone every day. Why did somebody get ghosted? We'll investigate, stay or go. Some relationship drama. We got to get to the bottom of that. $150 with Showbiz Shelley in the showdown. 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

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Hey, it's Shelley Rome. 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

I got drive, I don't need a car. Money really all that we fiending for. I'm doing things they ain't seen before. 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I'm a demon lord. Fall off what I ain't seen him for. 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
1: 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We do Waiting by the Phone every day. Why did somebody get ghosted? 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Some relationship drama. 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
1: Now, Fred Show is back tomorrow morning. We do Waiting by the Phone every day. Why did somebody get ghosted? We'll investigate, stay, or go. Some relationship drama. We got to get to the bottom of that. $150 with Showbiz Shelley in the showdown. 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

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Hey, what up? It's Shelly Rome. 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
2: On the Turnpike northbound, watch for construction Boynton Beach Boulevard to Lake Worth Road. Emergency vehicles reportedly still on the scene of an earlier crash at the intersection of Forest Hill Boulevard and Military Trail. Spot something on the roads, call the traffic tip line. #250 keyword West Palm Traffic. I'm Ron Hersey.
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16: I'm CBS 12 meteorologist Mike Larenberg. Another storm track weather impact day is in effect for us. We'll have some limited sunshine this morning. Numerous afternoon and evening showers and thunderstorms will be around. Some will have some locally heavy rainfall, frequent lightning, strong wind gusts, and even small hail. Afternoon high temperatures in the mid to upper 80s.
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13: On the turnpike northbound as you're approaching Glades Road, watch for emergency vehicles on the scene of a crash. They're blocking the right lane. Spot something on the roads, call the traffic tip line. #250 keyword West Palm traffic. I'm Ron Hersey.
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32: I'm CBS 4 meteorologist Michael Arenberg. Another storm track weather impact day is in effect for us. We'll have some limited sunshine this morning. Numerous afternoon and evening showers and thunderstorms will be around. Some will have some locally heavy rainfall, frequent lightning, strong wind gusts, and even small hail. Afternoon high temperatures in the mid to upper 80s.
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2: I-95 northbound at Congress Avenue. Emergency vehicles on the scene of a crash are blocking the right lane. Turnpike northbound approaching Glades Road. An earlier crash is blocking the right lane. Spot something on the roads? Call the traffic tip line. #250 keyword West Palm Traffic. I'm Ron Hersey.
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21: I'm CBS 12 meteorologist Mike Alarabarg. Another storm track weather impact day is in effect for us. We'll have some limited sunshine this morning. Numerous afternoon and evening showers and thunderstorms will be around. Some will have some locally heavy rainfall, frequent lightning, strong wind gusts, and even small hail. Afternoon high temperatures in the mid to upper 80s.
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10: Good Tuesday morning. I'm CBS 12 meteorologist Mike Larenberg. Storm track weather impact day again for today. Showers and thunderstorms will be around most notably this afternoon and this evening. And some storms can have frequent dangerous lightning, heavy downpours, even the chance for a damaging wind gust, hail, or an isolated tornado. Afternoon highs in the mid to upper 80s.
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2: On the turnpike, northbound lanes, there are delays due to construction, Boynton Beach Boulevard to Lake Worth Road. US 1, there's a backup northbound and southbound, Ocean Boulevard to Old Dixie Highway. Spot something on the roads, call the traffic tip line. Pound 250, keyword West Palm Traffic. I'm Ron Hersey.
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6: Good Tuesday morning. I'm CBS 12 meteorologist Mike Larenberg. Storm track weather impact day again for today. Showers and thunderstorms will be around most notably this afternoon and this evening. And some storms can have frequent dangerous lightning, heavy downpours, even the chance for a damaging wind gust, hail, or an isolated tornado. Afternoon highs in the mid to upper 80s.
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We became America's largest injury firm for a reason. We won a lot, $30 billion and counting. The best part of all those wins is that it helps you when you hire us. All those wins allow us to let the insurance company know we mean business. And believe me, they know who we are. If you've been injured, Google Morgan & Morgan results. You're not bragging if it's a fact. 3 million people tried to hire

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It's the Fred Show. Neo and Akon are teaming up. 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
1: From the Lytle Rider Smith Ivy in Frohnrath, FoyerRights.com Traffic Center.
2: On I-95 northbound, it's stop and go between 10th Avenue North and PBIA. On 95 southbound, there's a backup Linton Boulevard to Yamato Road. Spot something on the roads, call the traffic tip line, #250, keyword West Palm Traffic. I'm Ron Hersey.
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0: meteorologist. I'm sure I forgot about a lot of them, but in Charlotte, there is a majestic storm.
1: Wow.
0: Yeah, that's her name. Majestic, majestic Storm.
2: That's you sure?
0: Well, I'm sure that's what she calls herself. I mean, I don't know. I haven't seen her birth certificate recently, but Majestic Storm.
2: Okay.
0: So.
2: Sounds like a midnight ballerina.
3: Exactly. Yeah. Come to the stage.
0: On, okay. Come on now. She is an esteemed journalist.
3: Yes, she is. In her bikini pictures. Look at her on Instagram.
0: Oh, wait, really?
3: Yeah.
0: She got bikini
3: school.
0: Pictures? Hold on a second.
3: Oh, hey, Majestic Storm.
0: Yeah. You are majestic.
3: Yep.
0: Hello.
3: She knows what she's doing.
0: Okay. Watch the weather in Charlotte, everyone. Guys, your memories, in the fun fact, your memories are not recordings. Every time you recall a memory, your brain slightly rewrites it before storing it again. That means that your past subtly changes each time you revisit it. Memory isn't playback, it's reconstruction. So you're not just replaying, I guess, the video of the event exactly as it happened. Like, it changes a little bit.
4: Yeah, every time I tell a story, it gets a little crazier.
0: Yeah, same with my mom.
3: Yeah.
0: It just doesn't take her very long to get to the crazy story part. You know, it's like, what did that really happen? Or did, mm-hmm. I mean, her version of the story, I will say, is always better.
4: Mm-hmm.
0: But, you know, you can't let the truth get in the way of a good story.
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0: 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We're back tomorrow for Wednesday. We'll do Game Show Wednesday. Kiki Karaoke. Definitely going to be Paulina, Money with Showbiz Shelley, a new Waiting by the Phone, and more tomorrow. So have an amazing day, and we'll see you then. Bye, guys.
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12: Well, Gracie Abrams made Monday a bit easier to stomach this week thanks to a major announcement.
13: Her new album. We knew it was coming, but Gracie finally made it official, giving us the project's title, cover, and release date. So Daughter from Hell, arriving July 17th. Cannot wait.
12: Doubt her dad, J.J. Abrams, agrees with the sentiment of that title, but Gracie herself is very proud of the music she recorded for it, saying around the beginning of the year, it's definitely her favorite music she's ever made, and she feels a deep connection to it.
13: And she's super excited to put it out, saying in the social post announcing the album that she's freaking out and can't wait for it to be in fans' hands.
12: They won't have to wait long for the first taste of it. Gracie Abrams' lead single, Hit the Wall, is out Thursday night.
11: That's
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14: Expressways are currently crash-free on I-95 and the Turnpike in both directions, but we do have delays on I-95 heading northbound between 10th Avenue North and the Palm Beach International Airport, and southbound on I-95 between Linton Boulevard and Yamato Road. That's traffic. I'm Jamie Nunez.
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8: Good Tuesday morning. I'm CBS 12 meteorologist Mike Larenberg. Storm track weather impact day again for today. Showers and thunderstorms will be around most notably this afternoon and this evening. And some storms can have frequent dangerous lightning, heavy downpours, even the chance for a damaging wind gust, hail, or an isolated tornado. Afternoon highs in the mid to upper 80s.
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1: Now, Fred Show is back tomorrow morning. We do Waiting by the Phone every day. Why did somebody get ghosted? We'll investigate, stay or go. Some relationship drama. We got to get to the bottom of that. $150 with Showbiz Shelley in the showdown. A bunch of chances to win $1,000 and more. 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

Got a trip up for grabs to see Kesha. 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
1: 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Coming up next. All right, let's do it. I talked about this earlier. I think we have time to do it next. The biggest mistakes we make on public Wi-Fi. Don't do this. We'll tell you what they are. 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
1: Ariana Grande shared with fans her new album is going to tap into a place she's been too shy to go before. She said Petal is basically about something that is full of life, growing through the cracks of something that is cold and hard and challenging. Fans will hear it all when it comes out July 31st.

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2: All right, let's talk about tattoos. I think this may be my end someday. This may be how I could justify doing it one day if it ever happened this way. I like this story. 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
1: Trending report, Tanya. So when I do run for office and get my tattoo, this might be my end. Go ahead.
2: I do feel like this just exudes cool. So Rihanna has dozens of tattoos, and she added another one. Bang Bang posted photos of her getting what he called family tats that were designed by her babies. And I mean literally designed by her babies. So it's her three kids, and they posted like the photo reference of what the tattoo was. And it's literally just like scribbles from her kids on a piece of paper. She tattooed it on the back of her knee. The internet is split. Some people think it's so cute. Like imagine looking back when they're all grown up and having those scribbles on her.
1: That's amazing.
2: Yeah. But then other people are like, girl, that's permanently on your body.
1: But she doesn't care. I've never seen anybody do that. It's just like that drawing you put up on the refrigerator.

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1: Hit Show Wednesday on the Fred Show tomorrow morning. Definitely going to beat Paulina. Our trivia game, Kiki Karaoke. Show up in Shelly with $200 in the showdown if you can beat her in 5 pop culture questions. 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
1: Thanks for hanging out. It is Terrific Tuesday. That is it. It's Terrific Tuesday.
2: I like the mindset.
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1: Yeah, my sister told me that they decided to make, back in it when I was visiting them, they decided to make Tuesdays Terrific Tuesday and do something terrific on a Tuesday because I was moaning about Tuesdays as well. It's a family thing. We all feel the same about Tuesdays. Can we pretend?

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2: Peacock launching four new Fast and Furious TV series. Yeah, four. Vin Diesel shared the news at NBC Universal's upfronts over the weekend, telling fans they're honoring the request to expand the legacy characters and their stories. What that probably means is origin stories or shows spun off of experiences they've mentioned about themselves before. The 11th movie in the franchise, Fast Forever, is also set to come out in 2028.

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1: 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Definitely going to beat Paulina. Our trivia game, Kiki Karaoke. Showbiz Shelly with $200 in the showdown if you can beat her in 5 pop culture questions. 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
1: 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Definitely going to beat Paulina. Our trivia game, Kiki Karaoke. Showbiz Shelly with $200 in the showdown if you can beat her in 5 pop culture questions. 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

0: 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It's Wild 95.5. Seacrest and the gang here, we're going to bounce out. Coming up tomorrow on the show, if your spouse makes this facial expression, a divorce is coming.
1: Oh my God.
0: Be sure of it.
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0: 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In the next 20 minutes, we'll have another chance for you to win $1,000.
1: 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Let me talk to him.

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0: Wild 95.5, the Palm Beach's number one hit music station. Hey, what's going on? It's Kayla. So what if you were able to get a whole bachelor's degree right on your phone? Is this the future? I don't know, maybe coming to a lot of colleges. I mean, it's already come to one. Cornerstone University now offers students the ability to earn accredited bachelor's and master's degrees entirely on their smartphones. So yeah, it makes it possible to complete a college education at their own speed, wherever they are. It's the first of its kind in the country, allowing users to complete all coursework for business degrees through a mobile app. How innovative is that? I mean, now it makes it easier and cheaper for people to get an education. Is this the future?
1: We've all been.
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1: It's a Wednesday on the Fred Show tomorrow morning. Definitely going to beat Paulina. Our trivia game, Kiki Karaoke. 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

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Hey, it's Kayla. So which screen wins your attention? Your phone screen or sunscreen? Because according to a new study, we're 4 times more likely to remember to plug in our phone in at night than we are to put sunscreen on. And we don't want wrinkles, so put your sunscreen on. You and I.

0: 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So the CEO of Chipotle just put out a video giving advice for your underfilled burrito bowls. 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I'm going to pull that video up for reference next time I go into Chipotle.
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The internet took a 5-second clip of Rihanna and A$AP Rocky and ran with it. Started making up all these narratives that they're getting a divorce. There's tension between them. We have no idea what was said, and who cares? Couples fight.

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1: 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Definitely going to beat Paulina. Our trivia game, Kiki Karaoke. 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

95.5, the Palm Beach's number one hit music station. Just a heads up, if you bought an iPhone between June 2024 and March 2025, you could be eligible for some money. I'm talking between $25 to $95. I guess they promoted AI functions that didn't exist at the time, so there's this huge lawsuit going on, so go get your money. I'm holding

got to give a big shout out to West Palm Beach, Port St. Lucie, and Belglade. My name is Kayla, and I appreciate you for letting us be a part of your day. It's the Palm Beach's number one hit music station, Wild 95.5.

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I love that No Doubt is doing a residency in Vegas. Oh my gosh, they are my favorite group ever. I have to make it out there this summer.

0: 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Hey, what's going on? It's Kayla. Okay, tell me someone that needs to get off your line. Someone that needs to stop texting you, stop calling you, because they're about to get blocked.
1: My old coworker, he's much younger than I am, and I told him he was cute one time, and now he won't stop DMing me, texting me, and calling me.
0: Oh, he wants some of that cougar action. How much older are you than he is?
1: 10 years older.
0: Okay. See, he just wants somebody that he can brag about. That's it. Okay, does he know that he's about to get blocked or that he is blocked?
1: Yes.
0: Oh.
1: He told me to unblock him. I'm like, no.
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1: 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Definitely going to beat Paulina. 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

Wild 95.5. Okay, fun fact. A new study says that listening to your favorite music can boost your workout endurance by 20%. 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

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Shout out to Taylor Swift for expanding Travis Kelce's palette. That's what us women are here for, right? In a recent podcast episode, Kylie Kelce talked about how ever since Travis got with Taylor, he's been more adventurous with food.

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0: 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Enter it now.

Sharice, helping you get through rush hour. Stick around to hear this hour's keyword for a chance to win a grand in your hand coming up after Olivia Dean. But first, here's Bruno Mars.

Wild 95.5, it's Cherie. So McDonald's is getting rid of self-serve soda machines, and I'm kind of upset about it. Their ice cream machines barely work, and now this? I mean, at this point, I'm going to bop, bop, bop, bop, bop my butt to Burger King.

Wild 95.5, it's Charisse. So TikTok's newest obsession is AI fruit drama. And honestly, it's low-key entertaining. It's basically a bunch of short videos of fruits having relationship issues. And who would have thought that strawberries could be so evil? Call me like a brother. Treat you like a friend.

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Now, if you missed your shot at winning $1,000 today, no worries. You have more chances to win. Tune in to The Fred Show tomorrow morning at 9 to hear the next keyword.

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1: 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Definitely going to beat Paulina. Our trivia game, Kiki Karaoke. Show up in Shelly with $200 in the showdown if you can beat her in 5 pop culture questions. Waiting by the Phone is new. Why Did Somebody Get Ghosted? And more. It's the Fred Show tomorrow morning. And catch up anytime on the iHeart app, YouTube, Facebook, TikTok, and Instagram. 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

that was Zara Larsson, who continues to amaze me because she performed on the Today Show the other day with a missing heel. Yes, her heel broke mid-performance, but she kept it moving. She was hitting that choreography like it was nothing. I know her dogs were barking afterwards. That's not easy to do.

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It's Charisse. 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

5. It's Cherise. Happy International Nurses Day. Shout out to all you nurses out there and the ones who are becoming one. We celebrated National Nurses Week at Fortis Institute last Thursday and had a blast. So thank you for everything that you do.

Wild 95.5, it's Charisse, and it's a wrap for me. I had so much fun hanging out with you during this rush hour. I'll be back tomorrow, same time, same place. Y'all know the vibes. And stay locked in. Matt Holiday is coming up next.

Wild. 95.5 K-pop Demon Hunter fans, stick around. We'll do some Golden coming up next as we hop in the night show here on this Tuesday night. What's good? It's Matt. Hey, IG right now, Matt Holiday on air, following everybody back on Instagram, Matt Holiday.

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1: Game Show Wednesday on the Fred Show tomorrow morning. 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

0: North Palm, Singer Island, Palm City, what's good? 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
1: They say the holy water's watered down, and this town's lost

Wild 95.5. I'm still behind from 2006. I need to see the first movie, and then I'll go see the second one. Devil Wears Prada 2. When you go see it in the theaters, keep an ear out for this girl's voice, Sienna Spiro. She's on the soundtrack, and she's on right now with Die on This Hill.